0: Before you go, there's something I want you to have.
1: Oh, it's beautiful. But wait a minute, isn't this?
0: Yeah, yes it is.
1: But I thought the old lady dropped it into the ocean in the air.
0: Well, baby,

0: life. I tell ya, I can't deny it.
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0: I thought of quitting, baby. But my heart just ain't gonna buy it. And if I did think it was worth a single try,

0: Radio El Salvador, 969, 100 años.
1: Hello.
2: Hi, it's me. What's up, baby? I'm sorry. Listen, I'm going to be late tonight, so don't...